History of human civilization. Cavemen to the pyramids, pyramids to the Colosseum in Rome. It's crazy what we do in the name of entertainment. Now we got laptops and screens in our faces. Moving on through the era of flying cars and spaceships. We come to lay down the soundscape for the future. Dub Sonata

0: The Shiptala, Diluk the Lock, Oak Chiptala, Agibilah Bage, Bush Jadik, Bahusala, Bahusala, Agibilah Bage, Oak Chiptala, Diluk the Lock, Koisala, Bile Aje, Babem Balago, Ibilah Baguk, Absaluke, Agibilah Bage, Bajok Chiptala, Bilesh Bile, Awata Gadu.
1: I'm just saying, hip-hop is a very sophisticated, multifaceted subculture that speaks to all different types of people. Music, the fashions, the attitudes, the beefs. The more I read, the more I listened, the more I felt connected to its rich cultural tapestry.

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Dental in my swisher, in my glass, that's a privilege. Only time that I politic is with the system. 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
1: One force.

There was too much on my plate, and there was nothing past the purchases, the sex and the dates. But all the blame belonged to me, and I could live with my fate. Oh yeah, I get the deepest rest knowing that was a mistake. Get on with it. I'm just chilling.

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Yeah, Blaze One, get it done.

can't stand a pretty mofo. That's what I thought until I had me in a chokehold. Usually I let my foes take the low road, but lately the bigger me's been a no-show. Now I'm catching feelings, and I'm nitpicking.

Yo, yo, this is Darkside Preem from Bushwick, Brooklyn, representing the committee, and you're listening to Blaze One Radio. Yeah, Blaze One, get it done.

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1: 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Chill!

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Got better things to do with my time. I want to make this money. I want to take trips. I want to go places. 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

0: Smoking guava. Yeah. We got this boy.
1: Smoke one for the G.
2: Smoke two.
1: Smoke three for the G. Yeah.

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3: Blind mission. All right, check this out. Check this. You want to see Saul? Man, I was trying to be nice to y'all, you know, because we rappers against violence. And I didn't want this stuff to get out of hand. But check this out here.

0: the bomb. That fish was the bomb. I'm fishing.
1: I'm on your ass, and you know who I'm talking about. Am I right?
2: Yeah.
1: Am I right? Yeah. Yeah. Yeah. Yeah. Get all this shit over here. And let's move on.
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school phenomenons on a Tuesday. 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
1: 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You know, I'm your host, King Flow, all the way in France. I have my special guest today, Heartbreak JC, in the building. How are you, man?
2: What's going on, brother, man? Feeling good, feeling great, bro. We working, man.
1: Yes, sir.
2: Feeling good, and it's a pleasure to be a part of your show today, my guy.
1: Yeah, I've been playing the hell out of your joints, man, so it's only right to have you on there, you know, talk some music shit, man.
2: Yeah, man. It's a pleasure being in this motherfucker, man. We just moving and grooving. A whole lot of shit in the work, you know what I'm talking about? Mm-hmm. And I appreciate you for bumping my shit, man. That's much love, bro. All the way out of, where you in France?
1: Yeah, I'm in France, man.
2: Oh, my God, brother. That's, man, that's amazing, bro. I got much love for France, bro. Peace. Blessing to you, bro.
1: Yeah. We rock with you over here, man. You know, like, the people been listening to your new stuff. You're killing it. So, like I said, you know, it's only right to have you on there, man. And before we start talking about you and your career, I have a tradition in the Mixtape Addict show I have to ask you, man. Who's your all-time favorite DJ?
2: Man, my all-time favorite DJ gotta be DJ Muggs, man. Come on now.
1: Mm-hmm.
2: DJ Muggs, number one in the world, greatest of all time, you know what I'm saying? Ain't too many like him, bro. Like, when you say favorite DJ, it's a lot of great DJs, right?
1: Mm-hmm.
2: But I look at the impact that they made on the history. DJ Muggs kind of changed the whole dynamic of the hip-hop game when they came with Cypress and the shit that he did. So much mad love and respect to the OG, brother.
1: Yeah, man. He the OG when it comes to that, you know, that Grammy hip-hop, man, because he influenced the whole world, not only the West Coast where he's based at, but when you listen to the boom-bap music that's out right now in 2026, you know, even Griselda, stuff like that, you know, it's all based on DJ Muggs' music. Like, without DJ Muggs, there will be no Alchemist, there will be no The Ringer, no Stu Bangers, you know what I mean? Like,
2: yeah, man.
1: He paved the way for a lot of people.
2: Motherfucking legend, man. The motherfucking GOAT, bro. The black GOAT.
1: Yeah. And he stayed authentic, you know, never sold out, kept it real with himself. So, you know, I respect him a lot for that.
2: And one thing I like about him the most is, as time went on, a lot of people tried to adjust to the music, and he stayed true to his sound. You know what I mean? He stayed firm and like, this is my shit. You know what I mean? Like, you can get with it, or you know what I'm saying? You can get lost, but this is my shit. And for so many years, he stayed true to his sound. So we had to, like my generation, we had to get with it. You know what I mean? We can't make him change who he is. Like, motherfucker, get with it, because DJ Muggs, he got some shit so motherfucker hard in the vault that motherfuckers ain't even heard. And I'm like, oh my God. You know what I mean? So, man, major shout out to the OG, man. Soul Assassin family, man. The whole Soul Assassin family.
1: No doubt. They keep hip-hop alive out there, man. So much respect to him and the whole team. And tell the people how that connection happened, because if I'm not mistaken, you from down south, you from Memphis. How did you guys link up together?
2: Yeah, man. First of all, like, shit, I was rocking with my homeboy Skinny Pimp. He's a OG Memphis legend, bro. Started, you know, from the 90s, man, 3 Six Mafia and all them. But Skinny Pimp fucked with me first, you know what I mean, when I was like a nobody. And he took me in. He showed me a lot of shit about the music shit, and you know what I mean, and taught me a lot of things about the music business. And one thing led to another. There was this producer named Cordell. He come to Memphis. He want to sample, you know what I'm saying? He want to sample some tracks. He like, Skinny, you know what I mean? Go get a lot of motherfuckers, Memphis motherfuckers, and let's see what we come up with. And by the grace of God, when Cordell made it back to LA with the vocals, DJ Mugg happened to be around him, and Cordell was like, hey, here's a lot of Memphis vocals if you want to use some of this shit, you know what I mean? You know what I'm saying? You should use some of this shit. And somehow or another, Mugg's like, man, I heard your fucking voice. And he was like, it was, you know what I mean, very distinctive. And he reached out to me, and we've been working ever since. So it's kind of like, I would say, being in the room. Sometimes you got to be in the room. You can't be, if you want to make it in this music business, you have to be in the room, because you don't never know who know this person or who know that person. Just kind of like, even when a motherfucker perform and people feel like I can't do a real show unless it's a thousand and thousand of people out there. Man, it don't matter if it's motherfucker 25 people out there, because one of them 25 might know a motherfucker from, yep. You know what I mean? Like, one of them 25 might know a motherfucker that you don't know. So,
1: yep.
2: That's to sum it up, just being in the room, and that's how DJ Muggs met me. So, you know what I mean? I'm grateful for that, bro. And a lot of good shit has come from it, and it's a lot of good shit finna come from it. So,
1: yeah.
2: Shout out to him, man.
1: And you know Muggs is not collaborating with anybody like that. You know, he heard the talent, he heard the balls, the style that you have. And you guys have been cooking ever since, you know. You drop videos, all that. And what can we expect from you guys? Maybe a new album, new project? Tell us about it, man.
2: Yeah, we got a new album in the works right now. You know what I'm saying? We locking everything in right now. Everything ain't finalized, but what I can tell you is that I only been sleeping once every 3 days, so we've been fucking working, bro. And when we ain't working in the studio, we working out. Like, we mug a motherfucking machine. Like, this nigga leave the studio and be back in 4 hours. Like, come on, get your ass up. Let's go. So we working. And we was listening to a lot of shit last night, and all I can say is this. Motherfucker just about to get ready, because, man, I put my heart in this shit. And Mug, he taking this Memphis sound that I got, and he taking it to a whole nother level that I never even thought existed. So what y'all can expect is, I got some grimy shit, I got that Memphis shit. Y'all can expect it, but y'all can expect a whole new wave of something that motherfuckers have never even heard before. So, man, be on the lookout for it. We in the works. Everybody needs to tune in to the journey while we in the works, because once this shit drop, we out of here, bro. So, hell yeah, bro. For real.
1: I'm expecting a classic, you know, from what I've heard the past few months, all the tracks that you dropped. I'm expecting something solid. I know I will never be disappointed, man.
2: Yeah, nah, man. I'm coming hard every time, bro. Give you all I got every time.
1: Yep. And, you know, at the start of the interview, you told us about the way Muggs is that he follow his lane and he don't care about anything else. He just keep it real with himself. He knows his sound. And what about you? Like, how do you manage that with all the new sound that coming out? You know what I mean? Like, how do you stay focused and keep that tunnel vision?
2: Well, I keep the tunnel vision by kind of like, I respect everything new that's coming out, and I respect the trends and what everybody, you know what I'm saying, what they feel like is popular. And I got mad respect for all of the artists, you know what I mean? I love music from all different fucking genres, rock, gospel. I don't give a fuck, it's pop, 70 soul, you know what I mean? I respect so much different type of music. But one thing that keeps me focused is I have to block out the noise a lot of time. And so a lot of time, I'm not trying to chase a hit. I'm not trying to do a whole lot of crazy ass shit just to get on the radio. I'm not trying to, you know what I mean, just fucking go against my morals and my principles just to be seen. And a lot of time that works for me, because that transitions to my music, because everything that I'm making is straight from the heart. It's all natural. It's not a gimmick. It's like this how I feel, and this is where I come from, and this is, you know what I mean? Like, this is my story. So that keeps me different. I think a lot of people get caught up into, like, the attention, because we live in a short attention span world. You got, like, 2.3 seconds to get somebody's attention, and they gone. So all day on social media, everybody trying to do all this shit is try to stay relevant. But I feel like sometimes when you just block that out, and you just work on yourself as to be the best that you can be, all this shit gonna translate to your music, your grind, your focus, your health, you know what I mean? All of it. So just, you know what I mean? That's how I keep it real myself, and that's how I stay distinctive from everybody, and that's how I call that my own lane. So be expecting to hear some fire ass shit, bro. That's all I can say, bro. I'm telling you, bro.
1: You keep applying pressure, and you know how to focus. Like you said, you know the worth of networking. You know the worth of being focused on the music. So you have the magic formula to make it happen. You know, right. You have the authenticity also that we hear a lot in the story of Memphis and down south, you know, authentic music, because people out there, they rock with the, you know, music that comes from the heart, that comes from the soul. And people are not stupid, you know, they can hear it when it's something that you wrote, you know, with your flesh, with your bones, you know what I mean?
2: Yeah, man.
1: Yeah, bro. But you've been doing that, you know, and I wish you nothing but success, you know. And talking about that, you know, about success, about the magic formula to make it happen, do you have any advice for the young upcoming MCs that are maybe listening to us right now?
2: I think one of the biggest things that I've learned and one of the most important things to being successful is to be able to be a good listener. You know what I mean? You have to be able to be taught something. If you can't be taught something, you won't grow. If somebody trying to teach you something, there's constructive criticism. I'm not talking about a motherfucking Uncle Leroy sitting on the goddamn block all day drinking and then he ain't got shit going on. But he could teach you a lot too. Like, don't be like him. You know what I mean? Yeah. But I'm just saying it's people like the Mugs, like, I just got out the studio with Ice-T, man, listening to his album, Chillin'. I've been chilling with Ice-T, you know what I mean, last weekend, damn near the whole weekend, and just sitting in the room, those guys have a lot to offer. It's a lot of people that have a lot to offer, but if you think you know it all, then you won't be able to grow. So as a young MC, just soak it all up, bro. Like, every motherfucking chance you get, somebody just trying to give you a piece of advice, bro. Shut the fuck up, bro. Just listen. Because you might not use that advice in that current moment. But I promise you, along the way in this game, something that they told you, you will have to apply that in a certain area at a certain time.

0: themselves, you know what I mean?
1: Right,
0: Like a
1: right.
0: lot of people, man, they just don't want to shut the fuck up. They keep talking, sometimes creating problems. They don't want to hear the knowledge. And I think it's something that's missing, you know, in hip hop when it comes to the youngins. It's like
1: yeah.
0: hip hop history. I feel like the youngins don't want to, you know, do their research and know about the pioneers and all that, but they should do it to see the evolution and the growth of the culture and the errors that they should not replicate. You know what I'm saying?
1: Right. Yeah.
0: So all the youngins out there, make sure you know, do your history. It's a lot of hip hop culture from the, you know, late 70s to study if you want to
1: Right.
0: gain respect. So yeah, do your research, man. And talking about the youngins and all that, like, let's go back in time. Like, when did you really feel that you needed to start a career and become a professional artist?
1: I would say that I started in the church, bro. If I could be real with you, I started playing the piano in church. So for many years, you know what I mean? My base and my roots come from the church. As I got older, I started to get more into the audio side of church because my granddad would be the fucking audio engineer for the church. So he would be the first one there and the last one to leave. And he would be fucking with the big soundboard. So I would watch him. I didn't understand what the fuck he was turning all the knobs and shit, but I would watch him. And, you know, when he would walk away, I would try to do that shit myself. So all that led up into me like, "Pops, can you give me a laptop and, you know what I mean? Can I start recording?" And I sucked for many years, bro. I sucked so bad, like it didn't make any sense because I'm trying to figure this shit out. But one thing led to another. Like as the years progressed, I got better and I got better. And when I got to the point that I felt like that I couldn't sleep without making music, when I couldn't eat, when my whole life was fucked up if I didn't make a beat or if I didn't rap or if I didn't get on the stage or something, that's when I kind of knew like maybe this is my purpose. But it because it's not so much of being seen, but it's more of the process. It's I get a thrill of creating something and watching it fall through and creating something great, like the end result of it, like pretty much like a motherfucker Picasso painting a picture or some shit like that. And you know what I mean? By the end of it, it's kind of like the picture is done, but it's more so far as the journey and the time and every little detail of it that I get a thrill out of. So, man, it's man, really, to be honest with you, bro, I'm 28, I'll be 29 next month. This shit just now starting to pop for me, you know what I mean? I've been doing this shit since I was 14, 15, bro. Like, you know what I mean? And this shit just now starting to, doors are opening, blessings are coming, you know what I mean? I'm meeting people that I've been watching on fucking TV. I'm sitting in rooms with them, and it's like, so I would tell a motherfucker that's 18, 19, 20, fuck that, even 45, 50, you never know. It's never too late, bro. You just don't never know when or where it's gonna happen, but staying in the room, man, we talked about that. Something's gonna happen, but always perfect your craft, because if you stay ready, you ain't got to get ready, my G.
0: Real talk, man. If you stay real and if you just do the music that you love, you know, just stay authentic, it's going to come, you know, like the success is going to come. You'll be able to gain new fans, you know, new supporters. If you keep it real and you have the passion and you just don't give up, many things can happen. And like you said, you gotta be able to network with people, be nice with people, you know, get the knowledge. And I think, you know, you're unstoppable if you understood that.
1: Yeah, man. And don't treat anybody small, bro. The DJs, the fans, the little kid that bump your shit around the neighborhood on a bike, bro. Like treat everybody with respect and treat them like somebody. You don't never know what they might become either. 'Cause we could plant seeds in people.
0: Yeah,
1: And
0: man.
1: they might, motherfucker, little kid might be a fucking billionaire, but he like, "I remember you told me this and that," you know what I
0: Yep,
1: mean?
0: yep,
1: So
0: yep. Hey, yeah, you told me about, you know, performing in front of 25 people, and you never know, maybe one of those 25 is going to be one of your best supporters. somebody that really loves your music, like a hardcore fan, that's always going to be here. You just never know.

0: So you gotta treat everybody equally, man. That's how we do it, you know?
1: Yeah, man.
0: You know, I forgot to ask you the mixtape addict question, because we went into this conversation, man. But I have to ask you, you know, before we end up this interview, do you miss the mixtape format?
1: Hell yeah, I miss it. Because it was a thrill, and it was also, this is like a piece of the journey that's gone now. When the mixtape era came out, we knew Lil Wayne, and we knew Lil Wayne in album mode, but we also knew Lil Wayne when, you know what I mean, like the fucking mixtape, you know what I mean, when before the album even dropped, he already had 3 mixtapes that was circulating around, and that shit damn near was harder than the album sometimes. So I missed the mixtape formatted era, because it's like that took a big old piece of the creativity. It's like everybody just album. It's like, bro, that's cool and all, but man, drop a fucking mixtape and rap to motherfucking Cruising Down the Street in My 6-4. Yeah. Go get that Easy E beat. Mm-hmm. Like, just go freestyle on some beats, or you know what I mean? Some of the best beats and shit like that, man. I miss this shit, bro.
0: Yep,
1: we need it back, bro.
0: Yeah, it's coming back. I've seen, like 2 days ago, a famous French rap group just did that. They released a mixtape only on physical format, so it's not on streaming platforms, because they'll be flagged for copyright if they do it. They just press physical CDs and NFCs, I think that's what they're doing, and they rap on, you know, Nate Dogg shit, 50 Cent, EPMD, and they do videos to go with the tracks. So, you know, it's bringing back the mixtape spirit.
1: Yeah,
0: that's what we want to hear, man. And I know you're working a lot with DJ Muggs, but maybe one of those days, maybe we can expect a mixtape or, you know, something from you with unreleased tracks, freestyle and all that.
1: Mm-hmm. Hell yeah. One day, man, we're gonna get into that for sure.
0: Mm-hmm. Hell yeah, man. Show him how you do in Memphis. I remember the Juicy J and DJ Scream mixtapes back then, you know? That Memphis sound, man.
1: we're gonna show him, man. Hell yeah. We're gonna get into that, man.
0: That'd be dope, man. That'd be dope.
1: Yeah.
0: And now, to you, what makes a dope mixtape? Like, what do you want to hear when you press play?
1: What I want to hear, some grime and shit. I want you to take me to church. I want you to be realistic. You know what I mean? Just kind of like be able to touch every emotion. You know what I mean? Because it ain't always good, but it ain't always bad either. Every day you ain't gonna kill nobody, you know what I mean? And every day you ain't gonna get no money. So you can't, when I press play on a mixtape, I wanna hear the good and the bad, the ugly, all in between, like a movie. Mm-hmm. You know what I mean? Most motherfuckers, I wanna hear the intro, the motherfucking, the climax of the shit, but also the shit in between. People leave that out. It just, I made it. I got this. Like, tell your story. What's your story? Like, what's the substance side to you? You know what I mean? Yep. Tell me about when you worked at Walmart, motherfucker. Like, you know what I mean? Tell me if you worked at McDonald's and shit. Like, you just didn't go from the project to motherfucker Rolls Royce. You know what I mean? What happened in between? You know what I mean? So that's what I listen to in a mixtape. It's as well as bars and as well as good concepts. People don't have concepts anymore. You know what I mean? I just wanna hear all of it, bro. I love a creative person that can take you to so many different levels and aspects of life in an hour, just take you on a fucking journey. Like,
0: yeah, man.
1: When you turn that off, it's like, whoa, bro. It's like I went to a whole nother world in this 45 minutes. So that's what I listen for, bro.
0: Yep, I agree with that. And talking about concepts, you know, that's something that's missing too. I agree with you. You know, I remember hearing a Bun B track. I don't remember the title, the exact title, but he was portraying a bullet, you know, from manufacturing the bullet until the bullet comes into a body. So he tells the story of a bullet from beginning to end. It's so interesting, man, you know?
1: Oh, yeah, that's dope as fuck.
0: Mm-hmm, a real concept right there, man.
1: Yeah.
0: And I know you just told us that you guys are working on the album and everything, but what can we expect from you, you know, in 2026 and beyond?
1: What you can expect from me is some motherfucking hardcore gangster motherfucking shit, man. We're gonna turn this motherfucking world up. I don't know when we're gonna drop the next single, but I can tell you that all this shit in the works, bro. We've been working on this shit from like last year, you know what I mean? And we got so much shit just put up. It's kind of like now we just kind of rolling the dice like, shit, what we want to drop? You know what I mean? Because we, every day we working, 3, 4, 5 songs a day. You know what I mean? This shit, we got a fold of shit. So it's kind of like you can expect, what you can expect for me is for me not to be trying to ride nobody's motherfucking wave. So a lot of people not going to, they might not catch my drift when we first come out because they might not understand that we creating a wave. We not surfboarding nobody's success. We creating our own fucking wave. And so, but the people like you that get it, you get it. And the, to the South, when they first hear it, they might be like, whoa, what the fuck? This is different. And we're not used to it. But I'm telling you, bro, it's everything's going to be great, bro. Got singles dropping, videos dropping, and the album is in the works. We don't have an official date yet of when it's gonna come out because we want it to be a classic. We don't want it to be microwave and give you a date and hurry up, put the shit out. And No, every day we taking out song. Like just this week, I recorded 4 songs and replaced 4 songs on the album that was my best song this week. I just replaced my best song this week, so I outdid them 2 days. So it's kind of like, man, pick the variety of a lot of different textures of music and shit, and Muggs bringing this hardcore sound to my fucking catalog that I have never rapped on beats like this before. But me, even me listening to it, I get chills because I'm like, I wonder how he knew that to make these type of beats for me, because I would have never picked that type of beat. I would have never rapped on that beat in Memphis. I would have never, but being around Muggs, I'm like, whoa, yeah. This shit is crazy, bro. Like,
0: he understood your potential.
1: Right. He unlocked a whole new world for my voice to sit in that I didn't even know that I belonged in. You know what I mean? Because all I knew is, you know what I'm saying? Yep. Motherfucking yep. Memphis. All I knew is that down south type of sound. I never tried to change it up. I didn't know about the boom bap. I didn't know about all this shit at first, the dark, grimy New York beats. And I didn't know. And that wouldn't have been my first option back in the day either, because I was trying to keep up with what they had. But just listening to my voice on this shit, I'm like, oh my God, they gonna go crazy in New York. They gonna go crazy in California.
0: Yep.
1: They gonna go crazy in Spain. Like, all around the motherfucking world, bro. France. Yep. Already. See what I'm saying? Yeah, yeah, bro. Mexico loving it. You know what I mean? Like, and they loving what we put out recently. Oh my God, bro. We just shitted on that shit. Like, we just demolished that shit that we just put out. That was just kind of like the appetizer. Like, oh my God, I can't wait for you to hear this new shit, bro. Like, nice, can't nice. Wait.
0: That's dope, man. That's dope. Well, now you have my email address, so whenever you have the promos ready, you have the tracks ready for promos, you send them to my email. I'll make sure to spin them in the Mixtape Addict show, man.
1: Hell yeah, man. I appreciate you, brother.
0: No doubt, man.
1: Love and respect, bro.
0: Yeah, yeah. Same to you. Yeah. Same to you, my G. And we only have a few minutes left in this interview. Do you have any last words, man, for your fans across the globe?
1: Man, I just want everybody, man, keep your motherfucking head up, keep your motherfucking bread right, and keep God first, bro. And I just appreciate you for motherfucking reaching out to me and allowing me to be a part of your motherfucking platform. You know what I mean? Because you don't have to. So shout out to King Flo, man. Me say daddy, man. You know what I'm saying? Much love to France, bro. We got much love and mad respect. And I want to tell everybody thank you, too, for rocking with me through this whole journey, bro. So that's what I would want to tell my fans, bro. Thank you. I appreciate you. I love y'all, bro. Thank you, bro.
0: Well, we appreciate you too, man. Yeah, the best is yet to come for sure. We cannot wait until the album drops and more music after that. And like I told you, we'll be here to support Spin the Records. And it's a pleasure and honor to have you on there, because the music that you've been doing, like I told you, it's super dope. It's different. So I had to have you on there, man. It makes sense, you know?
1: Yeah, yeah, man. Yeah, yeah, I appreciate you, brother.
0: No doubt, man. Well, thanks for your time, man. And well, maybe I'll see you in real life soon, man. We never know.
1: Yeah, yeah, man. Maybe you book some shows out there, man. Get me out there.
0: For sure, man. Get you some of that French touch, man. International with it.
1: Get me out there, man. I don't know. I'm going to have to tell Big Homie Moses, man. I got some motion in France, bro.
0: Yep.
1: I'm pretty sure he'll love that. You know what I mean? Yep. You give me some motion out there, bro.
0: Yeah, for sure, man. We'll try to do that. Up, bro. That'd be dope, man. Well, take care, man. Peace.

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2: Yo, what's good? 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TJ Super Duper, the Rock the Mic Show, the premier music video show. Y'all know how it goes down. I'm in the building. We got a dope show lined up for you guys today. Yo, we got one of my guys in the building. Special guest, you know what I'm saying? This ain't his first time in the building either, you know what I'm saying? Brain Bully.
3: In here.
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2: Okay, how you doing, Chief?
3: I'm good, my guy.
2: Excellent. We're going to be talking to him the whole show. He does a lot of amazing things. We're going to be talking about it. I got a music video to get y'all loosened up. Remember, let your people know, the Rock the Mic Show is on with TJ Super. You know what I'm saying? We'll be right back. Super Duper Rock Show. Let's go. Bang.

0: 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The Rock the Mic Show, the premier music video show. Salute to everybody out there locked in with us. Salute to my man Omar, Blaze One Radio. You guys already know you can catch us live, Rock the Mic Show, on that platform on Blaze One, or you can catch Radio Super Tuesday. You can catch us over there too, you know what I'm saying? I threw something at you by Legadon and Will Sully. Keep your eyes open for it. It's hot. I'm in the building, though. Boom.
1: Boom.
0: Brain Bully.
1: In here. What's
0: Yo,
1: up?
0: Yo, what's cracking, bro? You know what I'm saying? Yo, what have you been up to? You know what I'm saying?
1: Man, I have been touring the country, hypnotizing the world.
0: Okay.
1: You know what I'm saying?
0: Right.
1: Taking this other part of this Arizona shit elsewhere, man. But I just been working on music on the low.
0: Yeah.
1: Still battling. Still in the trenches.
0: Yeah.
1: You know what I'm saying? And but just hypnotizing mostly. That's just what I do.
0: Okay.
1: That's 95% of my time now, man. Just really... Now that I am one of the prominent figures in the hypnosis community, I'm looking to dominate the crafts.
0: Like that.
1: Know? Yeah.
0: I can tell you that you are the most prominent figure that I am aware of, at least in this region.
1: You know what, bro? Listen, I appreciate you saying that to me because let me tell you, that No Main Vocal campaign that I'm on turned the city against me, bro.
0: Did it?
1: Oh, of course, bro. Of course. Yeah. Niggas don't fuck with me out here because of that. Because I was standing on motherfuckers. And I still am.
0: Yeah.
1: I just think it's stupid. And it don't make sense.
0: It don't make sense to me, but you know where we come from.
1: That's what I'm saying. You know what the thing is, though, some shit needs to be protected.
0: Right.
1: And I am a child of hip-hop.
0: Yeah.
1: And I am a real MC.
0: Yeah.
1: I love MCing.
0: Yeah, yeah.
1: And so when you get the playing with my bitch, I got to come in and be like, hold on, goddammit.
0: You can't handle her
1: like that.
0: Yeah, yeah.
1: You know what I'm saying? So it turned the city against me, man. You know what I'm saying? A lot of the podcast niggas won't fuck with me. A lot of
0: Stop it.
1: I done asked some niggas who got some big platforms to put me on. And, you know, I'll get word back like, oh, I really can't do that. And then I'll turn around and I'll see the nigga that I just seen at Circle K on your show. You know what I'm saying? I'll be like, damn.
0: Right.
1: You know what I'm saying?
0: Right.
1: So that's why I just dropped the song that I just dropped about Phoenix, man, because shit need to change, bro.
0: Yeah.
1: It's a lot of double-edged sword shit going on.
0: Right.
1: You know, you'll bump into a nigga at QT.
0: Yeah.
1: And they'll tell you, oh, man, I fuck with you. You know what I'm saying? Woo, woo.
0: Yeah.
1: I'll be like, all right, my nigga, well, let's do some business and shit. And then shit go quiet. It's crickets.
0: That's you know what's crazy to me? Because, we've rolled back for so long.
1: Facts,
0: you know what I'm saying?
1: Facts.
0: Hoop soldiers. We've rolled back for so long. You know what I'm saying?
1: 22 years
0: ago. 22 years ago, right. So it's like... That to me is crazy because, you know what I mean, you know, we've done that. You've been at the house a bunch of times for the Super Lyrical Projects where there was no beat, no vocals, 20 MCs in the room. You know what I'm saying? So hearing this from you is really crazy to me.
1: It's shocking, bro. It's shocking to me. You know what I'm saying? I don't watch everybody.
0: Right.
1: But I would probably say, of the prominent figures in town,
0: right,
1: I'm probably top three as far as like sheer numbers for platform.
0: Right, okay.
1: And a lot of these motherfuckers, man, just keeping it a buck.
0: Yeah.
1: A lot of these motherfuckers I'm asking to fuck with can benefit from me.
0: Right,
1: because of my platform. I have over a million people following me.
0: Let me say it so you don't have to. Because your platform actually reaches more people than a lot of the people that you...
1: And it's crazy because my platform, like when you do the analytics, and I put this out on Facebook before. My platform, just Facebook, right? Facebook, I got close to 600,000 on Facebook,
0: right?
1: Not even a full 1% is from motherfuckers here.
0: Yeah. Yeah.
1: Not even a full 1% is from the people that I run into at QT and the niggas I see at Albertsons and the motherfuckers who I used to fuck his baby daddy mama's sister.
0: Yeah.
1: And I know they kids. You know what I'm saying? Like all of that shit. But when it comes to what I'm doing, motherfuckers won't salute it. You know what I'm saying? And I get that my approach was a little harsh.
0: But I'm
1: a competitor, though. You know what I'm saying?
0: But the thing is, I don't think it was. You know what? I don't think it was. This is what I want to do, man, because I got this lined up, but I want to stay on this topic. You know what I'm saying? So for everybody out there, you know what I'm saying? I know what happened. You guys got kidnapped. They put you in sex trafficking in Europe. You just got out. You're not aware of my mans. You know what I'm saying? So what I got is I got a clip of you hypnotizing somebody out on the street.
1: Oh, yeah.
0: You know what I'm saying?
1: Oh, yeah.
0: So we're going to run that. We got a music video coming up after that. So y'all stay locked in. We'll be right back. Super Duper Rock Show. We'll be right back. Let's go.
2: Hey. So check it out. What I want you to do is, let's try something. Let me see if you're able to be hypnotized first, okay? Close your eyes. What I want you to do is I want you to imagine that your eyes are closed so tight. Relax your jaw. Your eyes are closed so tight that you can't open. I want you to really think about it. Just imagine for a moment that your eyes are closed so tight that you can't do anything, okay? Now, you're not going to try to open them until I ask you to try. But the moment I ask you to try, then you're going to try and you're going to be able to. Now, it's crazy. Because the more and more you think about this, the tighter and tighter you're going to feel your eyes getting. And the tighter and tighter you feel your eyes getting, the more and more you're going to realize that when you try to open your eyes, that your eyes are going to be stuck. Now, you're not going to try to open your eyes until you know you can't. The moment you realize you can is when you're going to try, okay? So just relax your jaw. Now, you're going to start to feel your eyelids pressing down on your arm, okay? As soon as you do, just nod your head for me. You'll start to feel them pressing down, getting tighter by themselves. When you do, just nod your head. You feel it? All right, now squint, close your eyes as tight as you can get them. Now when I snap my fingers, you're gonna feel your eyes get stuck. Just like that. So now when you try to open them, they won't work. You see what I'm saying? Go ahead and try them. You'll see your eyes are stuck just like that. You see that? Just like that. Go ahead and try them. You'll see they stuck. You see that? Now, take a really big deep breath in. Now go. Sleep all the way down. Oh, shit. All the way down. All the way down. Now, on the count of three, I'm going to have you open your eyes. As soon as you open your eyes, whenever I suggest the word sleep, you're going to go right back into this deep state of hypnosis. Even 100 times deeper than before. Whenever I suggest the word sleep, you're going to go right back into this deep state of hypnosis. On the count of three, I'm going to have you open your eyes. One, two, three. Open your eyes.
3: Hey, stop playing.
4: How you feel, bro?
3: Hey, stop playing.
4: Oh, woo!
3: Hey, stop playing. It's time to go home, yo.
4: So you good?
3: It's time to go home.
4: Hey, dude, come here. Are you right-handed or left-handed?
3: Right-handed.
4: Let me see it right here. Hold it up. Stare right there. Close your eyes and sleep all the way down.
5: Ooh. Oh, no.
4: No, wait, my friend. Now. On the count of three, I'm going to have you open your eyes, girl. As soon as you open your eyes, whenever I suggest the word sleep, you're going to go right back into this deep state of hypnosis, even 100 times deeper than before. Whenever I suggest the word sleep, you're going to go right back into this deep open your eyes.
6: Man, what the fuck you doing down here, man?
4: Come on, bro.
3: It's time to go home.
5: I'm not doing that.
4: Let me see your hand. Close your eyes. Take a big deep breath in and sleep all the way down. All the way down. Deeper, deeper down. Now, on the count of three, I'm going to have you open your eyes. You're going to grab the ballista. For the rest of your life, you're going to be so focused on being one of the most successful black men ever walked the planet. Anything you do, you're going to be the best at. Any field you step on, any court you step on, any classroom you walk in, any job you work at, anything that you want to do with this life,
3: it works right now.
4: You are going to be one of the most successful people out here. When you open your eyes, you're going to be light on your feet. For the rest of the day, you're going to feel like you had a great massage, a great nap. You're going to feel amazing. And tomorrow morning when you wake up, bro, you're going to have so much will, so much drive, and you're going to have so much effort. Peer pressure will not be a part of your world anymore. Procrastination does not live in your world. If you accept that, just not to hear it for me. Count three, how you open your eyes, one, two, three. There you go. My dog. Holla. So check it out. What I want you to do is...

0: All right, we're about to get this video started shooting for Lexi. We got lights up, she's looking good. Let's go ahead and get into this. Lights, camera, action, and go. Lexi, hey, you don't have to do this, you know that, right? It's fine. You don't. We could just cut this. I mean, fuck the label bullshit. You don't have to record this.
1: No, it's okay. I can do it. I'm fine. I can do it. Let's do it. Let's go. I'm ready.
0: Okay. Let's go.

0: Cricket shot this.
1: Cricket shot this. Cricket shot this. Cricket shot.
2: HT made this.

0: what's good? We back in the building. TJ Super Duper, D-Rock the Mic Show, the premier music video show. Y'all know how it goes down. I threw a couple joints at you. Salute to my man Denzel Davis. Right before that, Lexi Michonne, new music. Big salute to her. Mm-hmm. Right before that, bam.
1: Boom. Bully. Already.
0: Yo, where was that one at?
1: Man, bro. Listen.
0: Atlanta, Georgia.
1: Yeah, that was in Atlanta. That was in front of the Braves Stadium.
0: Okay.
1: We was walking past, and I was actually out there teaching. So I had two of my students with me.
0: Okay.
1: And we was doing the in real time shit.
0: Yeah.
1: So I was showing them how to lure people in, how to get people to try hypnosis, because people scared to fuck hypnosis.
0: Of course.
1: Bro, you know what I'm saying?
0: Yeah.
1: And the fact that it's me doing it.
0: Yeah, oh, of course,
1: that's
0: right.
1: Like, nigga, you ain't finna go in my pocket. You hypnotize me. Get the fuck out of here. You know what I'm saying? I'll be like, nah, man. You know what I'm saying? But, yeah, that was in Atlanta, man. I had fun. Atlanta's actually one of my bigger, well, Georgia is one of my bigger markets.
0: Big markets. Yeah. Mm-hmm. You've been doing this for some time now. I want to, a decade am I
1: 14.
0: Off? 14?
1: 14, yeah.
0: Okay.
1: Yeah.
0: How did the process start? Like, what, I know you've been rapping forever. Mm-hmm. You don't come back to the music, you know what I'm saying? Because I really want to sit on that.
1: Right.
0: But how did that process start? How did it say, yo, you know what? I want to start this.
1: Well, just to speed through it quickly, I had called a hypnotist show in Vegas.
0: Yeah.
1: And at the time, you know, I was stuck in the ageism of hip-hop. And I'm thinking, like, damn,
0: yeah.
1: I'm approaching 40.
0: Yeah.
1: You can't, it's corny to rap over 40
0: right.
1: type shit.
0: Yeah.
1: So, damn, what can I do? But I'm a bona fide entertainer. I don't want to do nothing else.
0: Of course.
1: That's the way I've been making my money since I can make money.
0: Right.
1: Right? So, I was like, damn, what can I do to entertain? So, I had saw a hypnotist.
0: Yeah.
1: And he was doing the thing, and I was just like everybody else to see hypnosis first. I seen this motherfucker up there, and he was doing this thing, and I'm like, man, that shit look fake than a motherfucker, man. I think these niggas bullshit. So he had told Shorty on stage, he said, from the time you leave the stage to the time you walk out of the venue,
0: right?
1: Anybody that shakes your hand, you're going to have an orgasm.
0: Right.
1: So I'm like, man, fuck it. So I beelined over to the broad,
0: yeah,
1: man, and shook her hand, and nigga. Is squuzz a word?
0: Squuzz.
1: Because she squuzzed the fuck out of my guy. Yeah, she squuzzed the fuck out of my hand, bro.
0: Yeah, yeah, yeah.
1: And I was like, damn.
0: Right.
1: You know, that was real.
0: That's the word of the day, squuzz.
1: Squuzz, that's the word of the day. Yeah,
0: right.
1: that's new nigga word.
0: Yeah.
1: So, man, she squuzzed the fuck out of my hand, man. And I said, God damn, that was real. So right after that, I had came home and I had went in the thrift store. And every time I go to the thrift store, I go to the book section first.
0: Right, right.
1: So I went in the book section, and the first book I touched was a little paperback that said, Learn Hypnosis. I said, oh, shit.
0: Interesting.
1: Interesting in the motherfucker. So I'm not going to ignore the signs.
0: Right.
1: So I started doing my studying, and then I found out that Phoenix is a practitioner's city.
0: Okay.
1: They teach it here.
0: Yeah.
1: So I went on here, got my motherfucking financial aid, and I enrolled in SWEHA, and I became clinically certified as a hypnotherapist.
0: Okay.
1: But then, you know, the therapy wasn't really my thing at the time.
0: Yeah.
1: So I was like, nah, this ain't it. I need to know that other shit.
0: Right.
1: So then I reached out to some other motherfuckers, and I ended up going down to Fort Hood to the you know, some motherfucker that was in the military.
0: Yeah.
1: And he showed me the game.
0: Okay.
1: You know what I'm saying?
0: Right.
1: And then when I came home, that's when I started getting busy. And here I am now, man. You know what I'm saying? I will arguably say I'm definitely top five in the world for street hypnosis.
0: Wow.
1: Yeah.
0: Congratulations. Thanks. Because I feel like I've watched a lot of this journey, you know what I'm saying, as it's been happening, just keeping up with you, you know, random videos that pop up, we had you on the show 5-6 years ago, something like that, long time ago. You know what I'm saying, and of course, seeing how well-versed you're at it, like, when you watch the videos, that's not somebody who just started, you know what I'm saying?
1: Man,
0: like,
1: bro, yeah. now I'm teaching, you know what I'm saying? My shout out to my colleague Doc Hypnosis.
0: Okay.
1: We got an office together. My man is top three. Well, he's the number one hypnotherapist in the state
0: in
1: of
0: the
1: Arizona.
0: State, right?
1: 3 years running.
0: Right.
1: You know what I'm saying? And he and I, we share an office together, man. So it's like the therapy side is going up, you know. But it's crazy because I'm an MC.
0: Right.
1: And right. even though I'm, you know, I'm the brain bully now, of course. Even though, but I still identify.
0: Yeah, as an MC.
1: As an MC.
0: Right.
1: You
0: right.
1: know what I'm saying? I need motherfuckers to know that off the dribble. That's why I, every time I say, man, I'm done with music. Then next thing you know, I got an album coming out.
0: Yeah.
1: Because I just can't help it.
0: Yeah.
1: You know what I'm saying?
0: Yeah,
1: I really can't help it. I love the bar. I love the spit. I love to be in the trenches.
0: Yeah.
1: I love, you know what I'm saying? So that's where we at with this shit now, man. You know, I feel like I'm sitting back. And first of all, let me say this.
0: Yeah.
1: I'm sad.
0: Okay.
1: You know what I'm saying?
0: Let's talk about it. Why you sad, Merge?
1: Truly sad.
0: Why you sad?
1: Because any motherfucker that would say that they don't want their peers to celebrate them is a damn lie.
0: Okay.
1: I want motherfuckers to say, hey, man, come get on the show. You know, like you did.
0: Right,
1: I want
0: right,
1: motherfuckers
0: right.
1: to be like, man, I see what you're doing, you know. Cause we on these blocks together. We got so much ties and shit.
0: Right.
1: I want to be celebrated by my people around here.
0: Yeah.
1: I love this fucking city, bro.
0: I gotta tell you something, man. And I mean, obviously, we both been in this thing a very long time. You know what I'm saying? If we're talking about this particular region,
1: mm-hmm.
0: you know, there's an interesting viewpoint. It's this viewpoint of, you know, there's a threshold,
1: yeah.
0: I'm going to call it, you mm-hmm. know what I'm saying? And it's like, once you're under this threshold, then everybody's watching you. Everybody on ground level's watching you, they're cheering for you,
1: mm-hmm.
0: and all that other stuff.
1: Right.
0: Once you pass this threshold, they stop talking about you. It's almost like you jumped over whatever their height of the ability of what they can see.
1: Yeah.
0: You know what I'm saying?
1: Yeah.
0: So you'll hear a lot about people that, you know, oh, he's at the new next show, or he's over here at this club this week. You know what I'm saying? But you won't hear a lot about CeCe Peniston.
1: No.
0: You won't hear a lot about Jordan Sparks.
1: No.
0: You won't hear a lot about Mega Ran. You know what I'm saying? Like, you won't hear much more about Rum Nitty.
1: Right.
0: He came up. Everybody.
1: Mm-hmm.
0: But once he passed that threshold, once you start seeing him on TV too much, it's like, well, he passed our point of vision. You know what I'm saying? So we experience it too.
1: Right.
0: We're in people's face
1: right.
0: all the time.
1: Right.
0: You know what I'm saying? We broadcast on over 100 platforms
1: right.
0: every week. We
1: right.
0: do celebrity interviews.
1: Mm-hmm.
0: You know what I'm saying? And there's people that were just too high for them to be able to view and see. And I feel like that's an arena that you got into, which is a beautiful thing.
1: Mm-hmm.
0: Because now you get love from the nation, but the place, the region can't see you
1: the
0: very
1: region,
0: well.
1: Right. And that's why I put that in my song. I said, the only city where you gotta move quiet to make some noise.
0: Right, right, right.
1: You can't fuck with the town
0: right.
1: in order to get big. Because it's the reason why Bionic Jive didn't get what we really were supposed to get. Because when we signed the Interscope,
0: right,
1: at that particular time, record labels wanted to grassroots shit.
0: Yeah.
1: So they would put most of the marketing money on blowing you up on your surface and then allowing it to virally
0: spread out. Right.
1: We don't have a homegrown niche.
0: No, no.
1: Now, as far as artistry goes,
0: yeah,
1: hands down, we're some of the best.
0: The artistry is dope.
1: The artistry is dope.
0: The artistry is not
1: it's
0: the problem.
1: Some dope motherfuckers here, man.
0: Right.
1: Some really good on all levels.
0: Right.
1: But everybody is like musical chairs. Motherfuckers, everybody want to jump over the next person. And like you said,
0: right.
1: when the person that you're trying to jump over jumps too high for you, you tune them out.
0: Yeah. You tune them out.
1: You tune them out.
0: That's exactly. You know what? I want to pause there because I got the music video of the week, which is you. Bam. Just like that.
1: Bam.
0: We're going to drop that, you know, and I got a couple more after that. We'll be right back. We're going to talk some more with the bully. You know what I'm saying? Emerge McVay. Y'all stay locked in. Super duper.
1: Phoenix.
0: Lock show.
1: Phoenix, nigga.

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But if it's war, put an address with it. I'll be waiting. I'll smack one of you niggas and drop you like

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1: Yo, what's good? Super Duper, D-Rock, The Bike Show, the premier music video show. You know how that goes down. Yo, you want to follow us? Follow me across the board at TJ Super, just like that. Follow us across the board at Rock The Mike Show. You know what I'm saying? Salute out to my team, Professor X, Lisa, Kim, you know what I'm saying? Queen B, DJ DN3, you know what I'm saying? I'm in the building, though. Bam, The Bully.
2: Bam.
1: We threw a music video out. Yes. Tell us about that.
2: I got a project that I'm dropping next week called Etymology.
1: Okay.
2: You know, etymology is about wordplay. You know what I'm saying? Yeah. And it's a spinner album, you know what I'm saying? Because that's the only way I'm going to do music.
1: Right, right, right.
2: Just rap. I don't give a fuck about hit records and shit I just like to rap. So Etymology is coming out. That's what that song is. It's a whole record produced by this overseas producer named Beats by Nar.
1: Okay.
2: And he did the entire selection. It's about 10 joints.
1: Yeah.
2: And that right there was just a preview of what I'm going to be on. That record that you dropped was called Mason Cam.
1: Okay.
2: And then the one that you're going to play next week is the one that I just dropped yesterday called Phoenix.
1: Yeah.
2: Where I address all the issues that we're talking about right now. I addressed it in a rhyme.
1: Okay.
2: You know what I'm saying? So I want the niggas to know how I felt about it, man, you know. And I just think that we'll get it together.
1: Yeah.
2: Sooner or later.
1: Right.
2: I just think it may be on accident before it's on purpose.
1: Yeah.
2: You know what I'm saying?
1: I think
2: we're going to stumble into some shit.
1: Yeah.
2: As opposed to motherfuckers collectively getting together.
1: Yeah.
2: And putting it together. Because I would like to see us move like a Louisiana or Texas.
1: Right, right, right.
2: Artists in Louisiana and Texas don't even have to come out of the state.
1: Right.
2: They can go platinum in the state.
1: They can go platinum.
2: You can do everything that they want to do right there.
1: Right.
2: Same way with Georgia. Same way
1: with California,
2: New York.
1: Nashville.
2: Nashville.
1: Definitely.
2: Alabama.
1: Yeah.
2: Arkansas.
1: Yep.
2: Mississippi.
1: Yeah.
2: You don't need to leave.
1: Even Texas. You're down South Texas.
2: Everywhere. Dallas. Even
1: so many.
2: Even just not even the state of Texas.
1: Right.
2: Dallas niggas can eat just in Dallas.
1: Yeah, yeah.
2: Houston niggas can eat just in Houston.
1: Right, right.
2: Now, are we the fifth largest city or the seventh? Because I know we bounce.
1: We're somewhere in the vicinity of the fifth, the fourth,
3: it's
1: or the sixth.
3: Top five.
2: We're
1: just like that.
2: Top five.
1: So let's say five for the sake of argument.
2: So if it's New York, LA,
1: right,
2: Chicago, Houston, and us.
1: Right, right, right.
2: Every one of the states that we just named.
1: Right.
2: The artists can eat there.
1: Yeah.
2: Chicago just got it together. Because I'm from there.
1: Yeah.
2: Chicago just got it together.
1: Right, right.
2: But it took a wave of accidental niggas for the shit to go boom.
1: For it to hit.
2: I don't see why we can't. But see, and then people say, well, it's because Arizona's a melting pot. Well, so is Atlanta.
1: Yeah. Yeah.
2: Atlanta's a melting pot. I used to live there. But you could still thrive. It's just about how you support shit. I think that one of the biggest issues we have here is that the people that supposedly have voice, it's the wrong niggas speaking for us.
1: Okay. Okay.
2: That's what I think.
1: Right. Right,
2: I think it's the wrong motherfuckers speaking.
1: Right.
2: And I think certain motherfuckers should not have certain opinions about shit. Same way I put in the record.
1: Yeah.
2: Niggas around here won't even do music.
1: Right.
2: And then they'll drop a top 10 list of the best rappers around here. And then and then on top of that, they'll put me on that motherfucker last. Like, what? Nigga, you don't even, you know what I'm
1: just
2: saying?
1: Just like that.
2: Yeah. So it's like, man, I just want to see motherfuckers get it together, and I got to stress this.
1: Yeah.
2: I'm not letting off nobody's head when it comes to this.
1: Yeah, yeah.
2: You niggas look dumb as fuck rapping over them vocals, man.
1: Right, right.
2: You look stupid.
1: Right, right.
2: Milli Vanilli got kicked out of music for that shit.
1: Girl.
2: They got kicked. Do you know how ashamed they were?
1: Yo, they
2: because when niggas found out you was lip syncing on stage,
1: it was so bad. One of them committed suicide.
2: That's what I'm
3: that's
2: saying.
3: That's how bad it was.
2: They got kicked out of music for some shit that became the standard right now.
1: Yeah.
2: That don't make sense to me.
1: Yeah.
2: Niggas say, well, it's like karaoke. No, it's not. Because at least karaoke, you still got to sing. You just read the words.
1: Right.
2: But the words are not in the background.
1: Right.
2: You know what I'm saying?
1: Right.
2: And I hear all the lame-ass excuses motherfuckers give for this shit. There's not an excuse in the world that you can give me for you rhyming over your vocals.
1: Right.
2: It's not an excuse.
1: Right.
2: Because I'm going to say this. If I'm your fan, I'm coming to see... If I'm your fan, I'm coming to see you.
1: Right.
2: Do what I'm a fan of.
1: Right.
2: I don't want to just see you just because you standing there.
1: Yeah.
2: I came to see my favorite artist sing my favorite song.
1: Right.
2: You know, and I didn't come to hear the CD. I could have heard that in the car.
1: Right.
2: I came to see Rakim spit I Ain't No Joke live.
1: Of course.
2: Do you know how fucking pissed I would be?
1: Of course.
2: Dude, I walked out of Drea's. I went to see Fabulous.
1: Yeah.
2: Top spitter in the game.
1: Of course, right.
2: When this nigga did his first song over the vocals, I put my head down and I said, all right, I'm going to cut this nigga a break because that was a feature.
1: Yeah.
2: So maybe he didn't have the instrument.
1: Right.
2: All right, whatever.
1: Okay.
2: When this nigga did the next two songs like that, I politely slammed my drink.
1: Okay.
2: And got the fuck out of there.
1: Yeah.
2: And I'm pissed now.
1: Yeah.
2: I was at a DJ Pest show one night.
1: Yeah.
2: Pest tried to hand the nigga the microphone.
1: Yeah.
2: The nigga said, I ain't need it.
1: No. What are you doing? What are you doing up there? No.
2: We gonna nay nay and Dougie and man, if you don't
1: watch
2: boy,
1: me do it. You know, what's this?
2: You know,
1: what's this?
2: Like, what's the fuck this? Is going on with all this? You know what I'm saying? So my point is artistry, man. You know what I'm saying?
1: Yeah.
2: I was, and then I was like, okay,

0: right,
1: I
0: right.
1: get your attention. Let me start barking. Yeah. You know what I'm saying? There should be no reason that I shouldn't be able to call some of the people around here who have big platforms.
0: Right.
1: And say, hey, man, you know what I'm saying? I got a record dropping. Put me on the show. There should be no reason why I can't get on. Not because you just know me.
0: Right, right,
1: but
0: right.
1: But I actually have the credentials to right. sit you put in your
0: incredible
1: chair.
0: Work. Incredible right. work.
1: I actually
0: for a long
1: have
0: time.
1: The credentials to sit here.
0: Right.
1: So, when I hit you up,
0: yeah,
1: it wasn't even a 2-second conversation.
0: Right.
1: Yo, what's up, my nigga? What's up with you? Man, I just sent your message. Word. What you on?
0: Yeah.
1: How about next Saturday?
0: Yeah.
1: Lock it in. Boom.
0: Yeah.
1: Click.
0: Yeah. Yeah.
1: Easy.
0: That's what it was. That's what it should have been.
1: That's what it should have been.
0: That's what it should have been.
1: Because, and it's the same way with you. If I'm DJing in one of these strip clubs,
0: yeah.
1: Hey, Merz, TJ Super Hype outside. Oh, yeah. Tell him I'll be there. Boom. Come on, my nigga. Let's go.
0: Word.
1: Yeah. That's because the respect you should have.
0: Yeah.
1: Of
0: yeah.
1: cradling the culture for
0: of
1: all
0: course.
1: These years. People don't understand how you've been hugging the fuck out of these videos and squeezing the life into
0: yeah.
1: these niggas.
0: Yeah.
1: But ain't nobody gonna say thank you.
0: No, it's going over their head. It's going over their head. You know what I'm saying? And it just like I said, it's the individuals that have been in it for a long time, long enough to see individuals like you, you know what I'm saying? Freeze, big salute out to him, you know what I'm
1: yes,
0: saying?
1: Yes, absolutely,
0: yeah,
1: absolutely.
0: AZMT, big salute out to them. I'm
1: right.
0: missing a lot of them, you know what I'm saying?
1: Right.
0: But individuals that have been in this thing long enough to understand, like, these are the people that laid the blueprint
1: mm-hmm.
0: for what you're doing today,
1: mm-hmm.
0: you know what I'm saying? So I look at it like when you're saying, yo, don't be going over your main vocals, you're trying to tell them something that's going to help them
1: help
0: because
1: them.
0: They're never gonna get signed. You're never gonna walk into a meeting with an A&R and put on a thing with your vocals on it and rap along with your vocals,
1: mm-hmm.
0: but you don't have your breath control right. You know what I'm saying? You don't have your you don't know when to inhale.
1: Yeah.
0: You can't keep up with the way you recorded it because you punched in.
1: And every
0: you know what I'm saying?
1: Song that just niggas come right out the
0: come
1: studio
0: on.
1: And want to go straight to the stage.
0: Come on.
1: With the record.
0: Come
1: every
0: on.
1: Every song you make ain't for the stage.
0: It's not.
1: You know
0: not.
1: What I'm saying? Every song you make ain't for the stage. And it's and what I was trying to do,
0: yeah.
1: I was trying to tell my city, let's be different.
0: Right.
1: Let motherfuckers know when you step foot in the Phoenix borders.
0: Right.
1: We do it for real out here.
0: It's going to be work.
1: We not
0: right.
1: supporting no fake shit.
0: Yeah.
1: Everybody out here really perform.
0: Right.
1: Everybody out here, because we have the talent.
0: Right.
1: Like I just seen the motherfuckers talking the other day. They was in the DJ pool.
0: Okay.
1: A DJ, one of them DJ conference calls.
0: Right, right, right.
1: And the majority of the DJs admitted that out of all the music submissions that they get,
0: mm-hmm.
1: they hear the best music coming out of this region, coming from this city.
0: Interesting.
1: Yes, from this fucking city.
0: Right.
1: So I hear some of these records and I'll be like, damn, that was hard.
0: Right, right, right.
1: And then I'll go see a nigga perform.
0: It's different.
1: Let me get the fuck out of here.
0: It's different.
1: You know what I'm saying? So I just want niggas to push the threshold, man. I want motherfuckers to get off the bullshit.
0: Right.
1: I want people to celebrate not only the up-and-comers.
0: Right.
1: But covet the vets. Covet
0: yeah.
1: the vets.
0: Yeah, yeah, yeah.
1: You
0: yeah.
1: know what I'm saying?
0: Yeah.
1: Like Willie having his shit tonight.
0: Big salute.
1: Go support that.
0: Right.
1: You know what it was? You know what he had to do to get signed to DTP
0: come
1: back
0: on,
1: then?
0: Man. Come on.
1: Do you know how hard it was to get a deal when social media wasn't nothing?
0: Yeah, yeah, right.
1: Before I got signed media. Off of word of mouth, man.
0: Right.
1: We pre-internet
0: yeah.
1: signing.
0: Right, right, right. Definitely.
1: So you know what I'm saying?
0: Yeah.
1: So I'm like, support that. This man that went out and got a sponsorship by one of your favorite restaurants.
0: Right.
1: Filiberto's.
0: Okay.
1: Hey, you can say what you want.
0: Right.
1: But that's
0: major.
1: You
0: got major. His sponsorship.
1: That's
0: right.
1: major.
0: Yeah.
1: You know what I'm saying? His record is dope.
0: Yeah.
1: And he been doing it for a while. But you know what he had to do? He had to disappear for a number of years.
0: Right, right, right.
1: Little spot checks here and there just
0: course,
1: let niggas know I'm still here.
0: Right.
1: But nothing major.
0: Right.
1: Until he made the decision.
0: Right.
1: All right, let's go.
0: Yeah.
1: And he's getting the support that he should right now.

0: Yeah.
1: And I want people to step it up and support them a little more. And watch this show.
0: Right.
1: Because tune into the your interviews. I'll be like, every time I see a flyer, I'll be like, damn, this nigga talking to who? Planet Asia, we this working. Nigga talking to who? I'll be like, damn, we this nigga working. Talking to some people.
0: Yeah, yeah, yeah.
1: Right. So I'm like, tune in, bro. Tune in, support, show love.
0: Right.
1: Because if you don't, all we gonna be is a bunch of motherfuckers.
0: Right.
1: Sitting here doing this all over again.
0: Yeah.
1: You know what I'm saying?
0: Yeah, and I wanna put this out there, man. When you got individuals that really push and break that threshold, you gotta understand they're gonna do what they're gonna do. You know what I'm saying? Like, Brain Bully's gonna do what he's gonna do. He's gonna put up numbers. He's already touring.
1: Mm-hmm.
0: This is already his business. Mm-hmm. You know what I'm saying?
1: Mm-hmm.
0: So you can keep up with it, support it, try to be a part of it, or you cannot do that. But he already won, and he's still gonna keep winning. You know yes. what I'm saying? And that's what you gotta look at. You gotta look at these people that have been doing this for a while and that have been breaking these thresholds. Like, we're already winning. And if you align with those people, it would probably help you win too.
1: Goddamn right.
0: You know what I mean?
1: When I pour champagne in the trophy,
0: come on.
1: I want to pass it to you. Have you take a sip.
0: Right.
1: Take a sip out of right. this motherfucker.
0: Right,
1: nigga.
0: Right.
1: You know what I'm saying? Let's celebrate this shit together, man. So, listen, you got a lot of good podcasts popping yeah. up right now.
0: Yeah.
1: You got, and I admit, I barked on some motherfuckers. Me and Tone got into it real bad. You know what I'm saying? But who don't get into it with that motherfucker?
0: Right.
1: You know, but I want to squash it with him. Yeah. I'm going to squash it with him. I'm going to reach out to him. Squash that thing with him. You know what I'm saying? Because
0: right.
1: it don't make money.
0: Yeah.
1: It don't make money. And it ain't no real beef. It ain't
0: right.
1: like it's.
0: Right, right, it's right, right, right, right, right, right.
1: Music. Right. Dumb music.
0: Yeah, yeah, yeah.
1: You know what I'm saying? So it's pointless.
0: Yeah.
1: He got a good platform going on with his other shit.
0: Yeah.
1: The boxing shit.
0: Yeah, yeah,
1: and
0: yeah
1: all
0: the
1: that
0: boxing
1: shit.
0: Stuff. Yeah.
1: So. You know, and it's just like different things, man, but I had to get it off my chest. Now, I will say this. Motherfuckers better not say no stupid shit. You better not say no stupid shit, because, hey, man, I'm still battling. So,
0: right.
1: I got a battle on December 7th in Tulsa, Oklahoma.
0: Okay.
1: You know what I'm saying? Yeah, yeah, yeah. So,
0: do you know who the opponent is on that?
1: Yeah, it's a guy named, his name is Chuck Deasy.
0: Okay.
1: Little young cat from Chicago.
0: Okay.
1: You know what I'm saying?
0: Put some dirt on him?
1: I'm going to see what I can do, man.
0: Yeah,
1: you know
0: yeah.
1: what I'm saying? Look at Network talking about still can't beat me in the verses.
0: Big salute to Network.
1: Man, up Network, I will crush you, boy. You already know. And you like to rhyme over them vocals, nigga.
0: Damn.
1: You know what I'm saying? We were supposed to do a battle.
0: Yeah.
1: No main vocals versus vocals.
0: Yeah.
1: And the team I assembled.
0: Yeah.
1: Oh, man, we was going to go do them dirty.
0: Yeah.
1: Yeah, we was going to go do them dirty because... Yeah, we got something for all of that. You know what I'm saying? For
0: yeah.
1: real, though. But no, shout out to my nigga Network. That's my nigga. Y'all go to his restaurant. Folks got LMG wings and all that shit going on. I think it's on 16th Street or something.
0: Yeah.
1: Go eat with the homie, man.
0: Okay.
1: And he said, I'm taking the next battle.
0: That's funny.
1: Yo.
0: That's funny.
1: Yeah.
0: Yo, salute, Code Red. I see you out there. You know what I'm saying? Yo, Bully, yo, this has been beautiful. Of course, I want you to give out your social media. I want you to tell them how they follow you, keep up with you, and then get some shout-outs.
1: You can follow me on Facebook at The Brain... No, Emerge McVay, The Brain Bully. That's
0: right.
1: On Facebook and YouTube. Emerge
0: okay.
1: McVay, The Brain Bully. I am The Brain Bully on Instagram and The Brain Bully 74 on TikTok. My number is on my page. My 602
0: yeah.
1: number, the number that you are watching me on right now.
0: Right.
1: You can call that number at any motherfucking time. Any of y'all need help with anxiety, depression, pain, motivation, inspiration, dedication,
0: right.
1: determination, discipline,
0: right.
1: stop smoking, whatever, call my number. I can help you.
0: Right.
1: Get off them motherfucking vocals. Please stop that and support TJ.
0: I can tell
1: in that
0: you,
1: order.
0: Big salute, man. I love you for that.
1: Yes,
0: and I
1: sir.
0: Can tell you like this. I can tell you I spoke to somebody who went through, you know, a session with you before, you know, and it was I won't go into names or anything like that, but it was a smoking situation, and they said, yo, after they dealt with you and you went through the hypnosis, they were off, stopped smoking for 3 years.
1: Yes, absolutely,
0: yeah.
1: Absolutely.
0: Yeah, definitely. So it's effective, it works.
1: Yeah, I got about five or six people in the town. Devin came to see me to stop smoking cigarettes. Right. And one session, motherfuckers, it's that's it.
0: It's just like that. It's just like that. So somebody wants to learn hypnosis, they want to do that, how do they do it?
1: Just contact me, 602-475-1193. Hit me in any of my messages.
0: Word.
1: Hit him up and he'll reach out to me.
0: Know what's good.
1: You know what I'm saying? Just whatever you need, I got you.
0: Definitely. Definitely.
1: Whatever you need, I got you.
0: Yo, I got Smoke Skywalker. We're going to be closing out with that. Salute to my team. Catch me every Tuesday night. Radio Super, 7 p.m. Pacific Standard Time, 10 p.m. Eastern Standard Time, with a bunch of beautiful interviews. Lock in with us. We're coming up on 16 years. You know what I'm saying? So y'all stay locked in.
1: That's wild.
0: It's crazy, right? That's crazy.
1: That's why I said, man. As niggas crazy. Don't understand. You've been hugging niggas around this motherfucker.
0: I'm going to say it like this. We are the longest running internet and the longest running internet show and internet station, hip hop station in the history of this state. Nobody else has gone 16 years.
1: Talk your shit.
0: Nobody else has gone that long consistently without stopping, we took 2 years off. No, nobody else has done that. We do celebrity interviews and we broadcast on over 100 platforms. We're on the air every single day in other countries. You know what I'm saying? So,
1: salute.
0: Y'all know what's
1: that.
0: Good. If y'all find us, y'all find us. If y'all don't find us, y'all don't find us. You know what I'm saying?
1: Right.
0: I'm not out there looking for y'all. If y'all, I'm telling y'all, if y'all find us, y'all find us. You know right. what I'm saying? It'll just like that. We not hard to find. You know what I'm saying? Check my man, Bully.
1: Boom.
0: You know what I'm saying? We love y'all. We closing out. We'll catch y'all soon. Salute.
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0: I just feel.
1: Okay. Say, talk about it.
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1: feeling uncomfortable.
0: I don't know how to talk about.
1: I do not want to be.
2: It's just doing its own thing. 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
2: Y'all were talking about Mary Magdalene.
3: Okay, yeah, Mary Magdalene. 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
1: Mary Magdalene.
3: What if?

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1: Come on, dude. 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
1: Play it!
3: 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Yo, shouts out to all my diggers and my collectors, you know what I'm saying? 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

know what we on. I don't even gotta explain myself no more to these. Big BSF, huh? 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

0: hey, human being. 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
1: Teach the children, y'all.

clear, y'all. 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
1: Going in.

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0: 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You dig?
1: You know I love you, Mark.

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Up, it's out dip. You calling my phone like 4 in the morning with the please come home. It's just like repeat, I'm still in them sheets. We joke about things, let's keep it discreet. And I miss a beat, just keep the peace. Some days you're sour, some days you're sweet. You bleach all my things and I still gave a ring.

Johnson was born in 1878 of parents who were slaves. He was born in Galveston, Texas, but left home at the age of 12 to work. He worked for a while as a sponge fisherman. He was a painter. He was a potato peeler. He worked on the docks as

0: years to come. Jimmy Jacobs says boxing, it's safe to say that Jack Johnson came along much too soon and perhaps generations ahead of his time.
1: I would say so, Barry. Actually, Jack Johnson was a half a century ahead of his time. He was the first fighter who thought about self-preservation when he got into the ring. In fact, all of the films of all of the fighters around the turn of the century, the fighters actually impaled their face on the other man's gloves in order to get

Hey, how you doing? It's your boy Kenny Braswell, and thank you for joining me on 5 Flow. 5 minutes of motivation to get you flowing for the week, and not much more. I'm trying really hard to stick to 5 minutes. It's very difficult because there's so much information I want to get to you. And I really want to help you. I really want to help people. God has laid it on my heart to really begin to use my voice and to share my wisdom. And this is one of those ways to do that. And so I hope that you're getting something from this. I don't get a lot of comments with respect to the post that we do. But I think a lot of people are at least listening to the subjects that we're talking about. And so there's one subject that I want to talk to you about. It's something that I've been teaching in our life skill classes over the last few weeks. And it's one of those things that people have had a lot of conversation around and they struggle with. They're challenged with this particular issue. It's a big word. It's a nasty word. We've all had to deal with it at some point. And it is procrastination. It is that inactivity that hits us and it paralyzes us sometimes from being able to do what it is we want to do. If you've been sitting on the edge of life and you're kind of looking out into the oasis and you're looking at all of your dreams and you're looking at all of your goals and you want to get there, but you're looking at your paths and your path seems so difficult because there seems to be so many different obstacles and so many different barriers and so many different challenges that oftentimes we just paralyze ourselves from being able to move because we're looking at where we want to be, but we're looking at the entire journey at one time as opposed to focusing on the first step. And what can happen sometimes in those moments is that we can procrastinate. We can find ourselves in sustained moments of inactivity. We can find ourselves not doing anything. And procrastination impacts your ability to be productive. And you know the other crazy thing about procrastination is even when you procrastinate, you think you're relieving yourself of stress and anxiety when you're actually adding to your stress and anxiety, because the entire time that you're postponing something very important that you must do until another time, until somebody shows up, until it's the right moment, you're laboring over that moment because you know that moment is coming. And so while you're pushing something off thinking that you're going to be more relieved, you're actually adding more stress to yourself. So procrastination impacts your health and it causes more stress and it causes more anxiety. And so if those are two reasons alone to stop you from procrastination, I hope that helps you this week. But I want to share with you some other signs of procrastination that might help you see yourself in these moments. And so one of them is laziness. And I think sometimes procrastination get caught up in the word of laziness, and I think that lazy and procrastination is two different things. I think that people who are lazy don't have any expectations. They don't have any goals. They really don't want to do anything, be anywhere, and they are just lazy. They are just people who don't want to do nothing for anybody, don't want to do anything for themselves, and so they're in a perpetual mode of just doing nothing and inactivity. I think that that is the difference between lazy and procrastination. I think procrastination is when people actually do have an expectation and a goal, but sometimes can be fearful of that goal, sometimes may think that the goal is too big, and they may have a lot of, you know, reasons why they can't move forward, and then they find themselves in moments of inactivity. I think that that is the difference between procrastination and laziness. Excuses is another big thing that people do when they're in their moments of procrastination. They're coming up with excuses why I can't do this, or I don't have enough resources, I don't have enough capital, no one is supporting me, I can't find the time. All kinds of things people come up with in terms of excuses that kill productivity. And we got to be careful about excuses, because sometimes we'll use excuses as a mode of reasons, and sometimes reasons and excuses are two different things. Crisis is another thing that we throw up and causes procrastination. Every time something, we want to do something, there's another emergency, there's somebody else who wants to do something with you, somewhere that someone needs for you to go, your family members and your friends, and sometimes your children are some of the biggest crisis creators in your life. And sometimes you gotta find the courage to say no when it's not a real crisis to you, and maybe not even a real crisis to them. But that is one of the things that also causes procrastination. Denial is another thing, that you're just not procrastinating, that no, I'm just chilling right now, I'm really not procrastinating, I just don't feel like doing it right now.
down. Those are called push-offs. It's like, you know, you don't want anybody to call attention to the fact that you are procrastinating, so you deny that you're even procrastinating. And there is one bigger one that I want you to be mindful of, and that is the repeating of those things that I just talked about. And so you're always finding yourself in moments of inactivity, and you're always finding excuses and denying and coming up with different crises. And so it's not so much that you find yourself in those spaces, it's that you keep doing those things. And we know what happens. We know the definition of when you are trying to do something different, however you keep doing the same thing over and over again, expecting a different outcome. Ladies and gentlemen, that's called insanity. No one can do that. And so in order to get something different, you have to do something different. And so I hope that that helps you in terms of what procrastination looks like. And so this week, what I'm going to ask you to do is be mindful of your time and be mindful of your activity and look for those moments of procrastination. And so because we only got 5 minutes and I've gone over a little bit, next week when I come back, I'm going to share with you some ways to get unstuck from procrastination, how to release yourself from procrastination and get back to a spirit of productivity. And so this is your boy Kenny Braswell. Thank you again for listening to Five Flow. Have a great week, and I'll see you next Monday. Peace.

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1: Sound like one of them good problems.
0: Prison, graveyards, full of boys who wore the crown.
2: One is they wore it.

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1: I

0: 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With Bobby J.
1: Yo, what up, man?
0: Like I said again, I keep thanking up for coming.
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1: Yeah, it's Bootleg Cab, baby. 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
2: It
1: makes me wonder how I

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try more against. Got my dog XO with me on the hoe. And you niggas mad. Still counting, by the way.

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2: As the four seasons between heaven and earth flow in an endless cycle, so too must man work his way through his own cycle of seasons continuous.

Listen, whenever this group mentions a kitchen, it's really referring to fish or veggies or chicken. Or maybe some music confusing a version of hot. A main ingredient's almost the first in the pot. 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
9: Ooh We Radio Show. We are back. It's another week, another episode, another time with the ladies of Ooh We. And it's your girl, AMG Benzo. As always, and we got the butter, not butter in the building, and just Cart. Okay.
10: You know, giving it to y'all.
9: Y'all so funny. Why was y'all just so ghetto? Okay, yes, that's how we started out. I guess it's getting a little hot outside, so you know, it's very much giving booty shorts, little skirts, lollipops,
10: all that.
9: We definitely kept our skin regimen together, so we ain't gotta wear as much makeup. You know what I'm saying? Like, you know, I saw you, but you was very much giving, you know, beauty on your Instagram. You know what I'm saying? It's very much cover girl. Okay.
11: Don't
9: you know.
11: Hide me up.
9: What's up, Just Car, baby? How you doing?
10: I'm doing good. I had a good weekend. My week is starting good.
9: It's amazing, amazing. I heard somebody got a little placement that's getting like, not a little. You know, we say little, but big when I say little, I don't mean it like that. But you got a big placement.
10: Yes. You know, it's coming. I want to drop the name, you know. A little Kevin, a little Gates, a little.
9: Yes, placement. Hey.
12: I'm Kevin Gates.
10: Yes, I'm Kevin Gates.
9: Yes, well, congratulations to you, Jess. But just to answer your question, I am good. I know I was supposed to link with you on Friday, but don't worry. I kind of got kidnapped, but we'll talk about that offline.
11: Lord.
9: snatch them up. But already on hand, we definitely got some things to get into. Y'all already know we got quite the segments for you. We got some things, you know, we want to talk about. There's a lot of black stuff going on this weekend. Mm-hmm. We don't always keep it black, blicky, black, okay? But don't go too far, radio heads. It's Ooh We Radio Show. Ooh We.
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1: I've been hearing the chatter quit. You know, I've been hearing the mumbling. 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I bet they can't do what I do.

0: was this week's Daily Dummy, OOWE Radio. OOWE Radio, y'all. We are back from our commercial break. Y'all already know it is time for that Daily Dummy. That is when every day there's a dummy. So we got to go ahead and get into it. I don't know if y'all seen the picture, but y'all, Trump then woke up and freaking dressed as the Pope. And now if y'all don't know, the Pope died on Easter.
1: Yes.
0: Y'all, why did Trump have on a whole Pope outfit and took a picture?
1: They thought it was AI, baby.
0: Like, y'all, you are not holy.
1: No,
0: you are not even
1: no.
0: like. And so the people commented on it and basically was like NY Catholic Conference. They basically commented and was like, do not mock us. And I feel like they just kind of wanted to follow up with the, you know, before we, you know, do something strange to you. You know what I'm saying? Because this man just died. And Trump, he didn't even like you. He didn't even like, what's the other dude's name?
1: You talking about Pence? I mean, his VP?
0: Yeah, like, I'm like, he didn't like, he left this world not liking neither one of y'all.
1: Yeah,
0: and so
1: yeah.
0: Go in there and you dressed up as him. I think that was real, like, dumb of you. I feel like that was one that was wrong.
2: Who does that, though? None of the other presidents would have did that. Like, who? Like,
1: he's a Gemini.
2: Don't do that.
1: And that's all I'm gonna say. He's a Gemini. He's a true on Gemini. I hate to be that person because I hate to say that I am a Gemini, but I understand everything about what he did.
2: I don't.
1: I'm not saying that it was right. You're the Jay. Get out of here. You better be glad some stuff is not made for the radio show. But I will bring this back up off air of where you go when you want to get back at somebody. I'm not saying what is right and what I am not agreeing ever with Trump when I say this. All I'm saying is I know petty when I see petty. And I know the type of joke that I love to get off. Do you know how much I would have been laughing doing something like that towards somebody that I know that doesn't like me? What?
2: That's so petty.
1: That is crazy.
0: That is
1: Imagine you wearing like a wig. What'd you say?
2: I didn't know that it was beef. Like, I didn't know he didn't like Trump.
1: Pope didn't like him or Vance or whatever. Neither one of them. It's just all, it wasn't like, I mean, you see, nobody really likes you,
2: nobody
1: the United
2: really
1: States
2: likes
1: right
2: you.
1: Now, if we're really talking about it because
0: yeah.
1: of Trump.
2: Right.
1: So it's not a hidden secret. He's not sitting there, you know, was sitting there trying to meet with Trump. That wasn't a thing. They knew how this man was before. It ain't like Pope didn't, like, they didn't know.
0: Yeah.
1: So this ain't his first run. So it was just like, oh, you coming in to do more damage. Unfortunately, Pope passed away. But what I will say is, I have the darkest of humor. So, did I get a kick? Yeah.
0: It was funny. I'm not gonna lie. It was funny, but, like, come on.
2: Y'all so shady.
0: It was a little funny to see that just going down your timeline. You're like, wait, what the? Is you?
1: We didn't think it was real. We didn't think it was real. Let's just be honest. We really didn't think it was real.
0: For sure.
1: But after y'all saw how he replaced the Obama picture with the picture of him looking like the thug, from the screenshot, what do you expect from Trump, bro?
0: Is he doing these graphics himself? This is crazy.
1: He'll say something off the internet.
2: Because who did you convince to make that graphic for you?
0: That's what I'm saying.
1: They said he literally did the shoot. They didn't say, I'm about to go. Look, let me go look it up. Did Trump AI
0: this? This man went to Party
1: show?
0: City.
2: I think that we should give Trump the Daily Dummy every day.
1: Yeah.
0: Literally, because there's always a dummy daily.
2: Like,
1: Trump definitely always acting a dummy daily.
2: Right.
0: Literally. He hasn't stopped. He's in the news story every day since he's been elected, even before he was elected.
1: Man.
2: I still can't believe he's president, but let me not even get into that.
0: Anywho, y'all, go on our Instagram page and let us know how y'all feel about this. Are y'all agreeing with us? If you don't, I don't care. He's still a daily dummy. Go on our Instagram page, that's 2OWEE Radio Show, and let us know what you think about Sir Pope Trump.
1: Bye.
0: Sir Pope Trump. And let us know. Y'all, we'll be right back. Don't go nowhere. We got that Dear OOWE coming up. OOWE.
1: Ooh-wee.
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4: Hey, y'all already know it's time for that therapy session. Bootleg therapy session at Dear Ooh We, y'all. That is when somebody write us and they're asking for some advice, and we try very best. As always, we never make no promises, but we do what we do when we do it. And are y'all ready to get into this letter?
5: Yeah, go ahead. So I'll get some good advice.
4: This letter says, "Dear Ooh We." So boom, I went on the first date with this girl I've been dating. We're trying to get at for a minute. She finally said yes, so I took her to this chill spot. Nothing too crazy, just good vibes and good food. Tell me why this girl opens the menu, looks at me dead in the face, and say, "I'll do a 20-piece wings, all flat, extra wet, lemon pepper sprinkle, ranch on the side." Actually, make that 2 ranches. I'm sitting there like 2-0 wings on a first date. I'm sipping my water and looking at her, look at the menu. Maybe she's ordering for her cousin too, but no, it was all for her. Then she gonna ask me, "You not getting nothing?" I got turned all the way off because I didn't know if I was supposed to be impressed or scared. I'm not mad at a woman who eats, but 20 wings, that's not dinner, baby. That's a challenge. So here's my question. Was I wrong for being turned off, or was she wrong for treating the first date like a wing fest?
6: Wow. The wing fest is crazy. But if it was little tiny wings, 20 is nothing.
5: Yeah, she didn't know. Yeah, that's all I was going to say. She didn't even know how big the wings was going to be.
6: Right.
5: She didn't know. She just came and got a 20 wing. Dang, my girl can't eat 20 wings.
4: Yeah, dang, we, lady, you sure
7: dang, it's unreal. It's wings. Like, imagine if my girl ordered a 12-ounce steak, the lobster tail. Like, what are we talking about? Like, we can't get wings, man? Like, see, I'm telling you.
4: I ain't gonna lie, y'all. 20 pieces definitely pushed me. Because while you sitting there eating the whole day, you know, you gotta eat a little bit, then you put it to the side, and we talking. You eating the entire date because you have 20 wings.
5: But if I gotta be my true form around you. I can't sit here and pacify you. I gotta show you the real me. We ain't got time to do. We ain't gotta put. Hey, if that's what I'm doing, I gotta let you know. So then you can let me know whether you can afford this. I can't be playing around with you. That's what I was talking about when we was on that other show.
6: So
5: men be around you, they see everything around you. They see you keep up this certain lifestyle. Then they get with you and be like, "I don't know if I was gonna have to do blah blah." Like, what? Like, oh, you love the nails, so you had to pay for them. Okay. You love the hair. Like, it's the same thing we're eating. I get a 20-piece.
6: Is it the 20-piece because you think she's pretty, or is it the money behind it? Because when I think 20-piece wings, I don't think expensive. So is she basically trying to call her a big bat? And paying 20-piece? Or, like, I'm confused what the issue is. Honestly,
5: baby, if my man can't go get a 20-piece and fries, and saying she not considerate on 20 wings and fries, I just don't even know where we going from here.
4: Yeah,
5: like that was the cheapest day ever.
6: That's a cheap date. A wing fest, yes. Because if we have Buffalo Wild Wings, we sure are on a wing fest.
5: Yeah, hey, just ordering a 20-piece every time,
6: and I
5: know kidding
6: with a large fry.
5: And if I wanted the 20-piece so I could eat 10 then and 10 later, why would I? Damn.
6: Right. Mind your business.
4: You said extra wet, lemon pepper sprinkles.
6: No.
4: Like,
5: straight from the A, baby.
6: Like, damn, y'all.
4: I was like, God damn, little lady, you sure know how to put it away?
5: I'd have been like, you better eat at least 15.
6: 15.
5: Fillet and them wings need to be going down. You better not 10-piece me like I just said.
4: Nah, I do feel like you invite somebody on a date, let them get what they want. Like, don't invite nobody else, and you about to be clocking what they eating, though, for real. Like, if you gonna clock what I eat, don't invite me nowhere. But I also agree that if this is something you don't buy on a regular, please chill. If you don't go
5: 20-piece and fries, but
4: I'm not talking about her meal. I'm just talking about period. When people be going and they ordering 2 plates to go and I need a steak and lobster. Like, do you
5: okay? Order this so this is how I look at it. So you know when we go sit down and eat, typically you get an appetizer. You'll probably get a meal, maybe a drink, or either a dessert, or a dessert, right? If my girl only got a 20-piece and some fries, what the heck is he complaining about?
6: Right.
5: Because, baby, you would never want to go on a date with me.
4: I think it was more of her being a big bag.
6: Yeah, I don't think it was the
5: well, it,
7: So if she spread that out, then it would have been better. If she had said, you know what, let me get this appetizer and split it. Then I'll get a smaller meal and a drink. Then he would have been more satisfied. Like, no, I would have loved her. 20 pieces, she's done.
6: Get her 40. 20 pieces.
7: We can't win around here, because that's really what it's about. Then, or you know, men get mad, you sit over here and be like, let me get an appetizer, and then don't finish your whole dinner, and it's like, but we got the appetizer. I'd rather just focus on the whole main course, right?
4: Yeah,
7: they don't even want you to take a to-go plate. Oh, she just used me so she can have some food for later. Like, I don't know, man.
4: Hey man, y'all let us know how y'all feeling about this. We conflict. We don't know if he like judging her off her being a big bag, or if he's saying she just got a big
5: broken.
4: I don't know. Y'all let us know how y'all feel about our Instagram page. We're gonna post it. Go to follow us on Instagram. That's 2OWEE Radio Show. Ooh wee.
7: We gonna say that he was worried about her health. Ooh wee.
4: Ooh wee. The sodium.
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4: I don't trust no man without no blicky. 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Yeah. I ain't got no blicky, but...

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0: 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And you can follow me personally on Instagram at TheeButta, not Butter. AMG, where can they follow you?
1: You can follow me at AMG_BENZO on all platforms. And Butter has something in there. She just don't throw that on us. But go
0: you
1: ahead,
0: what?
1: Where can they follow you?
2: I said, you got something to do. You probably got something to do. You know, on
0: why?
2: Tuesdays, you like to pop
0: why
2: out.
0: Why do y'all keep going straight?
2: Just where can they find you, babe?
3: You can find me on the gram at JessCarp. That's JessCarp.
2: Yes. Okay, Butter, you ready to hit them scripts?
0: First of all, I'm not hitting no streets while y'all keep trying to be funny. Your girl hitting the bed tonight.
2: Mm-hmm. Okay. For once. Look.
0: Excuse me?
2: Body telling you to lay down. Because you don't even know how to lay it down.
0: I do okay. Lay it down.
2: Bye.
0: Yeah. Uh-uh. How about y'all get y'all some business? AMG, how about you go get you a man? You stop worrying about me. And Jess, you already know what you need to be doing. Not worried about me.
3: Hey, yeah.
2: Well, what you doing, Butter?
0: Minding my business and leaving y'all alone.
2: Yeah, you better leave me
3: outside,
2: out of this.
3: Outside.
2: On the real, you better leave me out of this. So I better go get a man.
0: You better go get a man.
2: I don't want him.
0: Leave me alone.
2: I don't want him.
0: You know, Vicky, you know, the reason why I don't have a man, you can't trust him, you can't trust him, you can't trust him. No, Vicky, the reason you don't have a man, you can't find one, you can't find one, you can't.
2: Man, raise your hands, don't listen to her, because y'all seen the Instagram. The proof is in the material, okay?
3: What?
2: No, I'm done with this. What a get out of here.
0: I don't go nowhere. Y'all stay tuned. Again, follow us on all of our social medias. And we'll be back for another show next week. Y'all stay tuned. Ooh-wee.
3: Ooh-wee.
2: I'm not a player. I just socialize.
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1: Born an engineer, this is what I found. Trap.

song says it's good to be alive, but it's best to live. Look at your neighbor and say, neighbor, it's good to be alive, but it's best to live. And guess what?

0: Yeah.
1: Another war that's been going on for a good many years, but especially since the early 70s. We have spent hundreds of billions of dollars on this particular war, but it's been war on American citizens more than it's been a war to change these conditions. And that is the war on drugs, which has been a complete, total failure.
2: America, united we stand, not separated, a country dedicated to staying high.

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1: You for the rest.
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0: tough on a lot of us. 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Some of us with our addiction issues, we stumbled. 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The mark of a righteous man is not that he fell down 7 times. The mark of a righteous person is that he got back up 8 times and learned from his mistakes and doesn't give up and does not quit.
1: What up, family? It's your boy, Tony D on the radio, host of the New Artist Profile, which airs right here on Blaze One Radio. If you're looking for a station with some solid programming, you're in the right place at the right time. 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I'm your boy, Tony D on the radio. I approve this message. Chill!
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1: Out of my mind, out of my mind, shit, out of my top of mind, out of my, yeah. 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

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You better call the morgue and tell them that I never came. 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

0: on, dude. Play it. 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
1: What's next?
0: Play it!
2: Yeah, yeah, yeah, yeah. Yo, shouts out, shouts out to all my diggers and my collectors, you know what I'm saying? 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
1: Yeah,
0: that tape, CD, vinyl, you know, up for all that overpriced, you know what I'm saying? Show love, we show love back.
1: Yeah.

Yeah, this just one of them days when your ass just wanna chill out and mother be all in your ear and you know what I'm saying? All that nagging, just like to hear herself talk.

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0: My day train.
1: Yeah. Notes 82. 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Tone Jones. 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
0: cause I'ma get my day train.

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What you want?

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1: There's a bunch of songs in there I like. You know the Planet Asia one?
2: Yeah.
1: And, yo, that's a dope feature right there.
2: Yeah.
1: Planet Asia is a feature.
2: Yo, the story about that, how that record came about is
1: okay,
2: so dope.
1: Dope.

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1: No wonder.
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0: 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I told him he pushing his luck. He better be happy. I fed him.
1: 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Miss me with the acting tough. Are you in touch with your roots or just wear Afro puffs? Trying to prove something to them. I was raised how I was raised, that's by black love. I hate the hate because I love the, you know. 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Am I a victim or am I repugnant? I've been surrounded by this shit since I knew how to function. Back when beepers were jumping, noticed my people was hurting. Being overworked and underpaid felt unimportant. My other people risk their life every morning, and this is regular. We friends cause we've been through stuff. We still fighting demons, but that don't mean we ain't spiritual. Hope my